0: That's such a new career reason. 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Your love is my dream.
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2: I'm in love with the shape of you. We push and pull like a magnet do. Although my heart is falling too.
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1: Su Fantastica, Just Yesterday.
2: 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We push and pull like a magnet do. Although my heart is falling too.
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0: deeper it hurts. More vivid and worse, what I feel I deserve. Yeah, 'cause I'm so fucking fabulous.
1: Su Fantastica, Just Yesterday. 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